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0: WKRA, the breaking news from the Capitol today is that there is a link between the case and some odd pieces from the National Museum. The Ministry of Finance area has revealed that the prime suspect is a female agent posing as an art dealer. The latest update established connections with the Havana underworld, which police are baffled as to the method by which the art pieces have been stolen, but have been speculating on the possibility of a real agent.
1: Just the hits.